0: no, no.
1: Why? Why? Why? Why? Why?
0: Why? Why? Why? Why? Why? Why? Why? Why? Why? Why?
2: Passons le charnier.
0: Et bien des amants du feu.
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Thank you, Lord. Hallelujah, hallelujah, hallelujah, hallelujah, hallelujah. Hey!

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Hey!

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0: Why?
1: What's up in your son?
0: Why? 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Why?